0: Game time is 8 o'clock at the Cooperators Center. In the National Lacrosse League dispersal draft this afternoon, the Saskatchewan Rush took transition player Jake Stevens with the 10th overall pick. Stevens had 84 loose balls and 23 caused turnovers in 18 games with the Ottawa Black Bears last season. And the Toronto Blue Jays will look to get back into the win column tonight at home against the Detroit Tigers. The Jays remain one game behind Cleveland for the final American League wildcard playoff spot. We want your local sports scores and stories. 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
2: It's partly cloudy, then it will be full coverage, with a few showers beginning after midnight, low of 6. Tomorrow, a few showers ending in the morning, then clearing, with 5 to 10 millimeters, high of 14. Thursday, sunny with a high of 21. Friday, cloudy with possible showers, high of 19. And Saturday, cloudy with a high of 20. Find the full forecast at discovermoosejaw.com and stream the radio anywhere and anytime from the Discover Moose Jaw app.
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1: Now, your Discover Moose Jaw weather.
3: It's partly cloudy, then becoming full coverage with showers after midnight, low of 6. Tomorrow, the morning showers end, then clear, high of 14. And Thursday, sunny with a high of 21. Find the full forecast at discovermoosejaw.com and stream the radio anywhere and anytime.

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4: Cloudy overnight with a few showers, low of 6. Tomorrow, a few morning showers and sunshine, high of 14. And Wednesday, sunny and warmer with a high of 21. Find the full forecast at discovermoosejaw.com and stream the radio anywhere and anytime from the Discover Moose Jaw app.
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1: Now, your Discover Moose Jaw weather.
2: It's partly cloudy, then becoming full coverage with showers after midnight, low of 6. Tomorrow, the morning showers end, then clear, high of 14. And Thursday, sunny with a high of 21. Find the full forecast at discovermoosejaw.com and stream the radio anywhere and anytime from the Discover Moose Jaw app.
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3: 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It's a great evening where we honor our inductees, see some old friends, tell some stories, and make some new memories.
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7: Cloudy overnight with a few showers, low of 6. Tomorrow, a few morning showers and sunshine, high of 14. And Wednesday, sunny and warmer with a high of 21. Find the full forecast at discovermoosejaw.com and stream the radio anywhere and anytime from the Discover Moose Jaw app.
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1: It's partly cloudy, then becoming full coverage with showers after midnight, low of 6. Tomorrow, the morning showers end, then clear, high of 14. And Thursday, sunny with a high of 21. Find the full forecast at discovermoosejaw.com and stream the radio anywhere and anytime from the Discover Moose Jaw app.
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0: 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Your neighbors talking about a festival, your coworkers buzzing about some new bylaw, and you're over here wondering what day it is. 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
6: Cloudy overnight with a few showers, low of 6. Tomorrow, a few morning showers and sunshine, high of 14. And Wednesday, sunny and warmer with a high of 21. Find the full forecast at discovermoosejaw.com and stream the radio anywhere and anytime from the Discover Moose Jaw app.
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3: Rain at a low of 6 tonight in the DiscoverMooseJaw.com newsroom. I'm JD Houghton. We're not even halfway through September and rainfall totals are already adding up. The latest storm dropped more than 24 millimeters, bringing this month's total to 89, more than double what we would normally receive all month. While significant, meteorologist Janelle Gurgley says it's still a far cry from the all-time record.
4: But with that in mind, like the max for September for Moose Jaw was 152.1 millimeters, and that was back in 1921.
3: Other places in the province saw even higher amounts, including nearly 42 millimeters in the Swift Current area. A trip to the chiropractor turned into a million-dollar moment for one Moose Jaw man. Cameron Kosh reports.
5: Howard Cormier won $1 million on the Lotto 649 goal ball draw after checking his numbers while waiting at his chiropractor's office. He says he couldn't believe it and admitted a few choice words came out after realizing he'd won. The winning ticket

0: One, two, three, ears on me. Everybody's listening? Perfect. We have a favor to ask. 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
0: Now, your Discover Moose Jaw weather.
3: It's partly cloudy, then becoming full coverage with showers after midnight, low of 6. Tomorrow, the morning showers end, then clear, high of 14. And Thursday, sunny with a high of 21. Find the full forecast at discovermoosejaw.com and stream the radio anywhere and anytime from the Discover Moose Jaw app.
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6: Cloudy overnight with a few showers, low of 6. Tomorrow, a few morning showers and sunshine, high of 14. And Wednesday, sunny and warmer with a high of 21. Find the full forecast at discovermoosejaw.com and stream the radio anywhere and anytime from the Discover Moose Jaw app.
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4: It's partly cloudy, then becoming full coverage with showers after midnight, low of 6. Tomorrow, the morning showers end, then clear, high of 14. And Thursday, sunny with a high of 21. Find the full forecast at discovermoosejaw.com and stream the radio anywhere and anytime from the Discover Moose Jaw app.
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3: Cloudy overnight with a few showers, low of 6. Tomorrow, a few morning showers and sunshine, high of 14. And Wednesday, sunny and warmer with a high of 21. Find the full forecast at discovermoosejaw.com and stream the radio anywhere and anytime from the Discover Moose Jaw app.
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3: It's partly cloudy, then becoming full coverage with showers after midnight, low of 6. Tomorrow, the morning showers end, then clear, high of 14. And Thursday, sunny with a high of 21. Find the full forecast at discovermoosejaw.com and stream the radio anywhere and anytime from the Discover Moose Jaw app.
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3: 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It's a great evening where we honor our inductees, see some old friends, tell some stories, and make some new memories.
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3: Cloudy overnight with a few showers, low of 6. Tomorrow, a few morning showers and sunshine, high of 14. And Wednesday, sunny and warmer with a high of 21. Find the full forecast at discovermoosejaw.com and stream the radio anywhere and anytime from the Discover Moose Jaw app.
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2: It's partly cloudy, then becoming full coverage with showers after midnight, low of 6. Tomorrow, the morning showers end, then clear, high of 14. And Thursday, sunny with a high of 21. Find the full forecast at discovermoosejaw.com and stream the radio anywhere and anytime from the Discover Moose Jaw app.
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2: Cloudy overnight with a few showers, low of 6. Tomorrow, a few morning showers and sunshine, high of 14. And Wednesday, sunny and warmer with a high of 21. Find the full forecast at discovermoosejaw.com and stream the radio anywhere and anytime from the Discover Moose Jaw app.
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3: It's partly cloudy, then becoming full coverage with showers after midnight, low of 6. Tomorrow, the morning showers end, then clear, high of 14. And Thursday, sunny with a high of 21. Find the full forecast at discovermoosejaw.com and stream the radio anywhere and anytime from the Discover Moose Jaw app.
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3: Cloudy overnight with a few showers, low of 6. Tomorrow, a few morning showers and sunshine, high of 14. And Wednesday, sunny and warmer with a high of 21. Find the full forecast at discovermoosejaw.com and stream the radio anywhere and anytime from the Discover Moose Jaw app.
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2: It's partly cloudy, then becoming full coverage with showers after midnight, low of 6. Tomorrow, the morning showers end, then clear, high of 14. And Thursday, sunny with a high of 21. Find the full forecast at discovermoosejaw.com and stream the radio anywhere and anytime from the Discover Moose Jaw app.
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2: Cloudy overnight with a few showers, low of 6. Tomorrow, a few morning showers and sunshine, high of 14. And Wednesday, sunny and warmer with a high of 21. Find the full forecast at DiscoverMooseJaw.com and stream the radio anywhere and anytime from the Discover Moose Jaw app.

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2: A few morning showers, then clearing, with 5 to 10 millimeters possible, high 14. Tonight, we have a clear sky with winds becoming light, low of 3, and the risk of frost. And tomorrow, sunny and warmer with a high of 21. Find the full forecast at discovermoosejaw.com and stream the radio anywhere and anytime from the Discover Moose Jaw app.
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3: Today, the morning showers will end, then it will clear with a high of 14. Tonight, we have a clear sky with light winds, low of 3, and a risk of frost. And tomorrow, sunny with a high of 21. Find the full forecast at discovermoosejaw.com and stream the radio anywhere and anytime from the Discover Moose Jaw app.
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2: A few morning showers, then clearing, with 5 to 10 millimeters possible, high 14. Tonight, we have a clear sky with winds becoming light, low of 3, and the risk of frost. And tomorrow, sunny and warmer with a high of 21. Find the full forecast at discovermoosejaw.com and stream the radio anywhere and anytime from the Discover Moose Jaw app.
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3: Today, the morning showers will end, then it will clear with a high of 14. Tonight, we have a clear sky with light winds, low of 3, and a risk of frost. And tomorrow, sunny with a high of 21. Find the full forecast at discovermoosejaw.com and stream the radio anywhere and anytime from the Discover Moose Jaw app.

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1: A few morning showers, then clearing, with 5 to 10 millimeters possible, high 14. Tonight, we have a clear sky with winds becoming light, low of 3, and the risk of frost. And tomorrow, sunny and warmer with a high of 21. Find the full forecast.

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3: Today, the morning showers will end, then it will clear with a high of 14. Tonight, we have a clear sky with light winds, low of 3, and a risk of frost. And tomorrow, sunny with a high of 21. Find the full forecast at discovermoosejaw.com and stream the radio anywhere and anytime from the Discover Moose Jaw app.
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2: Showers off and on with another 5 to 10 millimeters of rain expected this morning. From the DiscoverMooseJaw.com newsroom, I'm Cameron Kosh. If you've been watching the rain come down around Moose Jaw, you can bet local farmers have been watching it too and wishing it had arrived a couple of months earlier. Sarah O'Doherty farms about 8,500 acres between the Moose Jaw and Pence areas and still has cereals and chickpeas waiting to come off. She says the recent rain has put harvest on hold.
3: As do a lot of farmers in the area, and honestly, it's really widespread. There's lots of grain still out in the field, so unfortunate. We needed this rain in July, not September.
2: She adds they now need plenty of wind and heat to dry things out before they can get back into the field. The Saskatchewan Court of Appeal has dismissed a lawsuit challenging SaskPower's natural gas power plants in Moose Jaw and Lanigan, along with the province's greenhouse gas regulations. Sean Slatt has more.
4: A group of Saskatchewan residents and climate activists argued the power plants contribute to climate change and violate charter rights, but the court ruled the case was really a government policy and not a legal question judges can decide. By a vote of 2-1, the judges found SaskPower wasn't accused of breaking any laws or emission limits and said the decision about Saskatchewan's future power supply belongs to elected governments and not the courts. One dissenting judge found the challenge to the province's emissions regulations should have

0: somber. My body's not ready. This is Moose Jaw's Mix 103. Jordan Rivers sitting in for Callum McAnally. He's back with you tomorrow. Probably not what we want in the forecast today, especially if we're out in harvest mode. Some rain. 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With the Moose Jaw Co-op Building Center, like I said, all you got to do is text build 692-2649, 692-2-MIX. 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
2: We'll see between 5 and 10 millimeters of rain this morning before conditions shift to mainly cloudy with a high of 16. The sky clears overnight with fog patches developing, low plus 3 and a risk of frost. And tomorrow's sunny with a southeast wind gusting to 50 and a high of 21. Find the full forecast at discovermoosejaw.com and stream the radio anywhere and anytime from the Discover Moose Jaw app.
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0: Dua Lipa, it's Houdini. 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
1: 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I

0: Before you go.
1: Louis Capaldi, it's Before You Go. This is Moose Jaw's Mix 103. It's Wednesday, halfway through the week. Going to be a little cool today again. Temperatures in the teens. The average daytime high for this time of year, 19. We're not going to get anywhere close to that. And the dreaded R word in the forecast. Some more rain. Your full forecast, always on demand at discovermoosejaw.com or the Discover Moose Jaw app. The Little Princess Ball raised $38,725 from the Moose Jaw Health Foundation.

0: Foundation, with money going towards new equipment at the Dr. F.H. Wigmore Regional Hospital. Health Foundation Executive Director Kelly McElree says the funds will help purchase a new birthing bed.
1: Every year, over 500 babies are born in our community at our hospital, and that bed will be used extensively. And we are forever grateful to the Princess Ball for creating such an incredible event.
0: The Little Princess Ball celebrated its 15th year with a sold-out event back in April. We got more on this story. It's up for you at discovermoosejaw.com. Bieber on the way, along with talk. We'll also check in with Cameron Kosh from the newsroom, our 6:30 news, sports, and weather update. First, here's a preview of what Cam's working on.
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Warriors home opener is Saturday when the Saskatoon Blades come to town, 6 o'clock at Temple Garden Center. Later this week, Callum McInally will have your tickets into that game. Here's new stuff from Talk. It's called Time Machine, and it's on Moose Jaw's Mix 103. Left the

would you do if you won $1 million? Well, for some of us, like Howard Cormier, don't have to think about it. It happened. We'll tell you about how he won his million right after Mariana's Trench. It's Stutter on Mix 103.

It's Moose Jaw's Mix 103. That's Mariana's Trench with Stutter. I'm Jordan Rivers sitting in for Callum McAnally. It's not going to be so nice today. Maybe some rain. Temperatures in like the mid-teens, so definitely below seasonal. Your full forecast, we got that coming up in just a second. Could you imagine winning $1 million? Howard Cormier was sitting in his chiropractor's office when he decided to call WCLC and check his numbers. He says he was in shock after learning he won the $1 million prize and quickly called his sister in England and his brother in Swift Current to share the news. What's he going to do with the money, you ask? He plans to pay off some bills, fix up his vehicle, and possibly buy a new-to-him vehicle. He also may bring his sister and her family for a visit here to Canada. Well, congratulations, Howard. You can read the whole story, including a nice, amazing photo of Howard. You can see his smiling face with his million-dollar check. It's at discovermoosejaw.com. If you won $1 million, what would you do with the money?

0: Would you be practical? Or would you just spend it? You can let us know on our Facebook page. Join that conversation this morning. We got more music in just a second, including Stella Lefty, Boston, and Devin Cole. New music on the way.
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13: We'll see between 5 and 10 millimeters of rain this morning before conditions shift to mainly cloudy with a high of 16. The sky clears overnight with fog patches developing, low plus 3, and a risk of frost. And tomorrow sunny with a southeast wind gusting to 50 and a high of 21. Find the full forecast at discovermoosejaw.com and stream the radio anywhere and anytime from the Discover Moose Jaw app.
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0: That's new stuff from Devin Cole. It's called Serial Kisser. Before that, a country crossover, Boston, from Stella Lefty. I'm Jordan Rivers, sitting in for Callum McAnally. He's back with you tomorrow. What do you say we take a look at roads? This is for Young & Young Automotive and Minute Muffler Brake and Wheel. 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Cameron Kosh from the newsroom has our road report. Cameron.
1: Things are looking good on major highways in the Moose Jaw area, but those traveling southbound on Highway 2 will run into construction north of Assiniboia. Traffic is down to a single lane in both directions, speeds are reduced, and workers are present in the area. In town, we've got a water main leak closing James Street from 9th to 11th Avenue Northwest, and road repairs on the 0 to 100 blocks of Iroquois Street West. If you see something on the roads, you can call or text us

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0: Moose Jaw's Mix 103. It's Ed Sheeran, Martin Garrix, plucked right out of the 2010s. That's called Repeat It. 7:07, good morning, Wednesday. Maybe some showers today. And it's going to be chilly again. 16 is the high, and not what you want, especially if you're trying to get crop off the field. In fact, the rainy conditions in and around the Moose Jaw area have slowed harvest down for all producers. We have that story up for you at discovermoosejaw.com. And I'm sure you know, but in case you don't, it's been really wet this month. We're over 90 millimeters of rain so far, and we typically get about 40 in the average September. You want more on either of those stories, we have them up for you at discovermoosejaw.com. That full forecast along with Bruno and Gaga next.
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1: We'll see between 5 and 10 millimeters of rain this morning before conditions shift to mainly cloudy with a high of 16. The sky clears overnight with fog patches developing, low plus 3 and a risk of frost. And tomorrow's sunny with a southeast wind gusting to 50 and a high of 21. Find the full forecast at discovermoosejaw.com and stream the radio anywhere and anytime from the Discover Moose Jaw app.
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Sabrina Carpenter is Feather. We're going to 16 today, yeah, and more rain. Not going to be great for harvest. Up to 10 millimeters expected, and then maybe some frost tonight. Things will warm up tomorrow. Your full forecast always at discovermoosejaw.com. 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First, Dead Mouse. It's ghosts and stuff. 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Good morning.

0: ghosts and stuff. It's Deadmau5. This is Moose Jaw's Mix 103. Jordan Rivers sitting in for Callum McAnally. He's off today. Like, I assume a whole bunch of people are going to be after a wicked Foo Fighters concert in Regina last night. 16 today, maybe a shower or two. We got your full forecast. That's coming up in just a second. 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And we're looking to celebrate the best that Moose Jaw has to offer. 15 awards going to be handed out. But before we can hand out the awards, we need you to tell us what the best of the best is. 15 categories, including best steak, best burger, best pizza, best wings. On top of that, we have the Champion of Moose Jaw Award. 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Nonprofit organization as well. There's 15 categories. 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We got more details on that at discovermoosejaw.com. That forecast coming up in a second along with Gracie Abrams.
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5: We'll see between 5 and 10 millimeters of rain this morning before conditions shift to mainly cloudy with a high of 16. The sky clears overnight with fog patches developing, low plus 3 and a risk of frost. And tomorrow sunny with a southeast wind gusting to 50 and a high of 21. Find the full forecast at discovermoosejaw.com and stream the radio anywhere and anytime from the Discover Moose Jaw app.
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0: Tame Impala, it's Dracula. This is Moose Jazz Mix 103. I'm Jordan Rivers, Callum McAnally off today. And we have a new contest here on Mix 103. It's called What Would You Build? We're celebrating the grand opening of the Moose Jaw Co-op Building Center and giving you the chance to win a $500 gift card to go towards your next project. 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Now the question is, what would you build? 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Who knows? It's up to you. What would you build with the Moose Jaw Co-op Building Center? All you got to do is text the word build to 692-2649. 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We got that coming up in a second, along with Coldplay and Justin Bieber.
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2: We'll see between 5 and 10 millimeters of rain this morning before conditions shift to mainly cloudy with a high of 16. The sky clears overnight with fog patches developing, low plus 3.

0: 3 and a risk of frost. And tomorrow, sunny with a southeast wind gusting to 50 and a high of 21. Find the full forecast at discovermoosejaw.com and stream the radio anywhere and anytime from the Discover Moose Jaw app.
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Coldplay. It's a sky full of stars. This is Moose Jaw's Mix 103. It's Wednesday. I'm Jordan Rivers, Mr. Callum McAnally, back with you tomorrow. It's going to be a cool day. It's going to be a wet day. Not what you want if you're still trying to get crop off the field. More on your forecast and how rainy it's been this month at Discovery.

0: from moosejaw.com. We've seen a lot of rain. Now, a new exhibit over at the Moose Jaw Museum and Art Gallery is exploring Saskatchewan's conservation lands through art. It's called Viewfinder, and it opened on Friday and features the work of Heather Klein, Art Gallery curator and director Jennifer McRory, with a little more.
1: There is the variety of landscapes that are captured are from, you know, the southwest, southeast, and up to central parts of Saskatchewan. But then the nice thing is it does include conservation lands.
0: Now, the exhibition is on display until November 29th. If you're looking for some more details, we have them for you at discovermoosejaw.com. 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

Zara Larsson and Midnight Sun. We're saying congratulations to a Moose Jaw man who's $1 million richer. He won the lottery. You can read that full story. It's at discovermoosejaw.com. We have a nice big photo of him with his massive check and his smiling face. And it makes us wonder, what would you do if you won $1 million? We've asked you on our Facebook page as well, the talk and text line 6922-MIX. Matt says he'd pay off his parents' debt and make sure their cabin is ready for them every summer for as long as they want to go. So if you won $1 million, what are you doing? Are you being responsible or are you just spending it? 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Here's Charlotte Carden, The Way We Touch.

Glass animals, it's heat waves. That's what we need right now. We need a couple, probably a week or so, of just really nice weather. Hot, let things dry out because everything is soaked right now. Pushing back harvest in the Moose Jaw area. You can read about that right now at discovermoosejaw.com. We're also about three-ish minutes away from details on the annual Veterans Luncheon happening at the Royal Canadian Legion Branch 59. First, it's Alessia Cara and Out of Love on Mix 103.

0: Alessia Cara, it's Out of Love on Moose Jaw's Mix 103. Jordan Rivers sitting in for Callum McAnally today. The Royal Canadian Legion Branch 59 is getting ready to host its annual Veterans Luncheon on Saturday. Poppy Chair Sue Knox says the event is open to veterans, their spouses, widows, widowers, and caregivers.
1: There's a lot of history behind us. A lot of the veterans, when they came home, establishing some of the facilities and parks in Moose Jaw.
0: The luncheon runs from 11 to 2, with the lunch served at noon. This year's theme is 100 years of service to veterans in Moose Jaw. Knox says veterans have played an important role in our city's history, helping develop Crescent Park after returning home from service. We got more on the luncheon. It's up for you at discovermoosejaw.com. New stuff from Miley Cyrus. Bass Persuades coming up along with Alex Sampson.
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1: Now, your Discover Moose Jaw weather.
2: We'll see between 5 and 10 millimeters of rain this morning before conditions shift to mainly cloudy with a high of 16. The sky clears overnight with fog patches developing, low plus 3 and a risk of frost. And tomorrow sunny with a southeast wind gusting to 50 and a high of 21. 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

0: Alex Sampson, it's Misery on Moose Jaw's Mix 103. I'm Jordan Rivers in for Callum McAnally. 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Cameron Kosh from our newsroom has our road report. Cameron.
1: Things are looking good on major highways in the Moose Jaw area, but those traveling southbound on Highway 2 will run into construction north of Assiniboia. Traffic is down to a single lane in both directions, speeds are reduced, and workers are present in the area. In town, we've got a water main leak closing James Street from 9th to 11th Avenue Northwest, and road repairs on the 0 to 100 blocks of Iroquois Street West. If you see something on the roads, you can call or text us at 306-693-8000 and let us know.
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Coming up in about 3 minutes, Amanda Marshall. First, No Doubts, Don't Speak. It's Mix 103.

doubt and don't speak. I'm Jordan Rivers sitting in for Callum McAnally today. Hopefully you're having yourself a fantastic Wednesday. We are 52 days away from the White Hot Dark Horse Tour stopping here at Temple Garden Center in Moose Jaw. It's Tom Cochran and this lady, Amanda Marshall. 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It's 90s at 9 on Moose Jaw's Mix 103.

0: 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If you've been hoping for things to dry out, it's going to take a while. We got more rain in the forecast, and we've just seen a lot of rain so far this month. It's actually been crazy. Meteorologist Janelle Gregory says Monday storm dropped nearly an inch of rain here in Moose Jaw, pushing the city's September total well past what is normal for this time of year.
1: So far this month, Moose Jaw has received 89 millimeters of rainfall.
0: And let's be honest, given what's fallen, you know, overnight and this morning, we're probably over 90 millimeters at this point. And a typical month, in a typical September, I should have said, sees about 40 millimeters of precipitation land here in Moose Jaw. You can find more on how much rain has fallen and your forecast at discovermoosejaw.com. Roxette, Smash Mouth, and Tal Bachman continue 90s at 9 next.
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7: We'll see between 5 and 10 millimeters of rain this morning before conditions shift to mainly cloudy with a high of 16. The sky clears overnight with fog patches developing, low plus 3, and a risk of frost. And tomorrow's sunny with a southeast wind gusting to 50 and a high of 21. Find the full forecast at discovermoosejaw.com and stream the radio anywhere and anytime from the Discover Moose Jaw app.
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0: 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I'm Jordan Rivers, sitting in for Callum McInally. 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
6: We'll see between 5 and 10 millimeters of rain this morning before conditions shift to mainly cloudy with a high of 16. The sky clears overnight with fog patches developing, low plus 3 and a risk of frost. And tomorrow sunny with a southeast wind gusting to 50 and a high of 21. Find the full forecast at discovermoosejaw.com and stream the radio anywhere and anytime from the Discover Moose Jaw app.
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1: Yeah, we could just go up there and hang out.
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1: 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What would you do if you won $1 million? That is a question that we all ask ourselves. But now, Howard Cormier from Moose Jaw has to make that decision. He won with Lotto 649 earlier this month, $1 million richer. And the question is, what would you do with $1 million? Now, he says his plans are already taking shape. He plans to pay some bills, fix up his car, maybe buy a new-to-him vehicle, and he might bring his sister out from England. All a potential. So what would you do with $1 million? Let us know on the Mix 103 Facebook page or by texting us 692-2MIX, 692-2649. If you want to read more on Howard's big win and see his amazing face smiling with his big $1 million check, we got that story and that photo up for you at discovermoosejaw.com. 90s at 9 continues in a sec with a gentleman who's making his way to Moose Jaw along with Britney Spears.
2: You may have to wait till the weekend for your recess.

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5: We'll see between 5 and 10 millimeters of rain this morning before conditions shift to mainly cloudy with a high of 16. The sky clears overnight with fog patches developing, low plus 3 and a risk of frost. And tomorrow's sunny with a southeast wind gusting to 50 and a high of 21. 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
2: Hello, sports fans. 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
1: Now, your Discover Moose Jaw weather.
6: We'll see between 5 and 10 millimeters of rain this morning before conditions shift to mainly cloudy with a high of 16. The sky clears overnight with fog patches developing, low plus 3 and a risk of frost. And tomorrow's sunny with a southeast wind gusting to 50 and a high of 21. Find the full forecast at discovermoosejaw.com and stream the radio anywhere and anytime from the Discover Moose Jaw app.
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0: 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Bieber and Speed Demon. Before that, Jordan Rivers sitting in for Callum McAnally. We're expecting 10 millimeters of rain today, a high of 16. Your full forecast at discovermoosejaw.com. And then, hey, maybe some frost tonight. I know. It's just that time of year. 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In those 15 categories include Best Coach for Youth, Best Coach for Adults, the Champion of Moose Jaw, Volunteer Group, and Nonprofit Organization. 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
2: Showers off and on with another 5 to 10 millimeters of rain expected this morning. From the DiscoverMooseJaw.com newsroom, I'm Cameron Kosh. If you've been watching the rain come down around Moose Jaw, you can bet local farmers have been watching it too and wishing it had arrived a couple of months earlier. Sarah O'Doherty farms about 8,500 acres between the Moose Jaw and Pence areas and still has cereals and chickpeas waiting to come off. She says the recent rain has put harvest on hold.
3: As do a lot of farmers in the area, and honestly, it's really widespread. There's lots of grain still out in the field, so unfortunate. We needed this rain in July, not September.
2: She adds they now need plenty of wind and heat to dry things out before they can get back into the field. The Saskatchewan Court of Appeal has dismissed a lawsuit challenging SaskPower's natural gas power plants in Moose Jaw and Lanigan, along with the province's greenhouse gas regulations. Sean Slatt has more.
4: A group of Saskatchewan residents and climate activists argued the power plants contribute to climate change and violate charter rights, but the court ruled the case was really a government policy and not a legal question judges can decide. By a vote of 2-1, the judges found SaskPower wasn't accused of breaking any laws or emission limits and said the decision about Saskatchewan's future power supply belongs to elected governments and not the courts. One dissenting judge found the challenge to the province's emissions regulations should have been allowed to proceed. For Discover Moose Jaw News, I'm Sean Slatt.
2: 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Gymtastics was this year's local recipient, with 10 cents from every liter of fuel sold going to the club.

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13: We'll see between 5 and 10 millimeters of rain this morning before conditions shift to mainly cloudy with a high of 16. The sky clears overnight with fog patches developing, low plus 3, and a risk of frost. And tomorrow sunny with a southeast wind gusting to 50 and a high of 21. Find the full forecast at discovermoosejaw.com and stream the radio anywhere and anytime from the Discover Moose Jaw app.
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Talk, it's Time Machine. We got more music coming up in just a second, including Nelly Furtado and Gracie Abrams, Hit the Wall. First, Teddy Swims, it's Mr. Know-It-All on Moose Jaw's Mix 103.

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7: We'll see between 5 and 10 millimeters of rain this morning before conditions shift to mainly cloudy with a high of 16. The sky clears overnight with fog patches developing, low plus 3 and a risk of frost. And tomorrow's sunny with a southeast wind gusting to 50 and a high of 21. Find the full forecast at discovermoosejaw.com and stream the radio anywhere and anytime from the Discover Moose Jaw app.
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Francesco Yates, Better to be Loved on Moose Jaw's Mix 103. Before that, Gracie Abrams and Hit the Wall. It's been a wet September so far here in Moose Jaw. We've gotten over 90 millimeters of rain so far. The average September, we get about 40, so not too good for a harvest time here in and around Moose Jaw, and really in a large swath of southern

0: Saskatchewan, and it is slowing down harvest. We have that story. It's up for you at discovermoosejaw.com. We're just moments away from checking in with the news team, our noon news, sports, and weather update, helping us get there. American Girls, Harry Styles next. But first, here's a preview of what the team is working on.
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0: In Your Eyes, The Weeknd. And I'm Ken O'Neill. Miley is up in just a minute with Bass Persuades, her brand new single. Toronto Blue Jays have just over a 40% chance of making that final wild card spot now. Blowout loss last night. Only 10 games left in the regular season, and I'm way less confident today that we'll see baseball in October. We're 2 games back of a wild card spot. Jays are playing their 3rd against the Tigers this afternoon.
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7: Today, the sky will clear in the afternoon with a high of 16. Tonight, clear with fog patches developing, low of 3 with a risk of frost. And tomorrow, fog patches will dissipate, then become sunny with a high of 21. Find the full forecast at discovermoosejaw.com and stream the radio anywhere and anytime from the Discover Moose Jaw app.
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0: Ken O'Neill and Chromeo, Jealous I Ain't With You. Taylor Swift from Toy Story 5 is next. There's only three games this weekend in the CFL for Week 16. It starts on Friday night with Montreal in Hamilton. On Saturday, the early game has Edmonton playing the Argos. And Saturday night, Calgary plays the Ottawa Redblacks, who continue their more than a year-long losing streak. It sits at 18 games in a row right now.
1: It's dinner time. 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
3: Today, the sky will clear with a high of 16. Tonight, mainly clear with overnight fog patches, low of plus 3 and the chance of frost. And tomorrow, sunny and warmer with a high of 21. 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
5: Today, the sky will clear in the afternoon with a high of 16. Tonight, clear with fog patches developing, low of 3 with a risk of frost. And tomorrow, fog patches will dissipate, then become sunny with a high of 21. Find the full forecast at DiscoverMooseJaw.com and stream the radio anywhere and anytime from the Discover Moose Jaw app.
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7: Today, the sky will clear with a high of 16. Tonight, mainly clear with overnight fog patches, low of plus 3 and the chance of frost. And tomorrow, sunny and warmer with a high of 21. Find the full forecast at DiscoverMooseJaw.com. 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
7: Today, the sky will clear in the afternoon with a high of 16. Tonight, clear with fog patches developing, low of 3 with a risk of frost. And tomorrow, fog patches will dissipate, then become sunny with a high of 21. Find the full forecast at discovermoosejaw.com. 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
2: Hello, sports fans. 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It's a great evening where we honor our inductees, see some old friends, tell some stories, and make some new memories.
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6: Today, the sky will clear with a high of 16. Tonight, mainly clear with overnight fog patches, low of plus 3 and the chance of frost. And tomorrow, sunny and warmer with a high of 21. Find the full forecast at discovermoosejaw.com and stream the radio anywhere and anytime from the Discover Moose Jaw app.
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0: Afternoon, I'm Ken O'Neill. Are you the kind of person who likes to go and eat out on their own? More and more people are happy with asking for a table for one than ever. Solo dining reservations are up 22%, and that's okay. Sometimes you just want your own appetizer and no debate on where to eat. And when do you go? Tuesday dining reservations are up 15%, because by Tuesday, we're done cooking, done negotiating, and ready to let someone else make us dinner. Sabrina Carpenter is coming up.
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2: It's a cool and drizzly day today with a high of 16. 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
3: Jarwar Singh and JD Trucking Limited are both charged with allegedly making or signing false statements or providing false, misleading, or inaccurate information under the Immigration Services Act. The alleged offenses are said to have taken place on or around April 9th in or near Regina. The Immigration Services Act is designed to protect immigrants and foreign workers from unique situations they may encounter. Workers in Saskatchewan are also protected under the Saskatchewan Employment Act. Singh and JD Trucking are due back in court in Regina on September 28th. For Discover Moose Jaw News, I'm Cameron Kosh.
2: And if your vehicle does start to hydroplane, there are some important things to remember behind the wheel. Sean Slatt reports.
4: SGI says drivers should not hit the brakes if they feel

0: Young Bombs and L.O. Black with Ken O'Neill. That's Better Day. If today's your birthday, there's a number of celebrities doing the same. Former SNL star Amy Poehler, who hosts the Good Hang podcast, is 55. Nick Jonas is 34. And yacht rock singer Richard Marx turned 63. On TV, it was September 16th, 1984. Miami Vice with Don Johnson and Philip Michael Thomas debuted. Next August, a movie reboot of Miami Vice will be in theaters, starring Austin Butler and Michael B. Jordan. And the sitcom Frasier with Kelsey Grammer first aired on this date in 1993. It ran for 11 years.
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9: Today, the sky will clear in the afternoon with a high of 16. Tonight, clear with fog patches developing, low of 3 with a risk of frost. And tomorrow, fog patches will dissipate, then become sunny with a high of 21. Find the full forecast at discovermoosejaw.com and stream the radio anywhere and anytime from the Discover Moose Jaw app.
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0: Zara Larsson is coming up. I'm Ken O'Neill. Happy Wednesday. If you're the kind of person who catches a house spider and puts it outside, you might be sending it to its doom. Many spiders found inside have adapted to living in the house and may not survive outside, where they'll face predators, weather, and pesticides. So if you don't want to kill it, move it to the garage, the basement, or another quiet corner of the house. Then you're not killing the spider. You're just, you know, relocating it.
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5: Today, the sky will clear with a high of 16. Tonight, mainly clear with overnight fog patches, low of plus 3 and the chance of frost. And tomorrow, sunny and warmer with a high of 21. 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

0: Deadmau5 and Chris James, The Velt, with Ken O'Neill, Alex Warren coming up. Also, your 4 o'clock news update. Have you signed up yet for the daily news? 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
0: The TSX is down by 90 points. The Dow is down by 631 points. NASDAQ is down by 3 points. And the Canadian dollar is trading at 71.4 cents US.
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0: Finger 11 and One Thing with Ken O'Neill. Dominic Fike is next. We've heard about it, and I'm here to prove content overload is real. The average person spends the equivalent of 3 days a month scrolling, streaming, and binging. That's 36 days a year. For Gen Z, it's closer to 5 days a month. And the worst thing you can do? Watch a show while still scrolling your phone. Oh, man. I am so guilty of that.
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2: Tonight, cloudy. Then we have a clear sky with fog patches developing overnight. Low 4. Tomorrow, sunny with fog patches clearing in the morning. High of 21. And Friday, a mixture of sun and cloud with possible showers. High of 24. Find the full forecast at discovermoosejaw.com and stream the radio anywhere and anytime from the Discover Moose Jaw app.
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0: Zach Zoya featuring Benny Adam. It's Start Over. I'm Ken O'Neill, and coming up, the new number one song this week on American Top 40 with Ryan Seacrest, Risk It All from Bruno Mars. 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
12: It's partly cloudy and clearing this evening with fog patches overnight, low 4. Tomorrow, sunny after some morning fog with a high of 21. And Friday, a mixture of sun and cloud and possible showers, high of 24. 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

0: Man I Need from Olivia Dean is coming up in just a sec. I'm Ken O'Neill. Happy Wednesday. 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

0: Santa Monica, Theory of a Dead Man with Ken O'Neill. Oh, this is going to help. The CCB is coming early this month. That's the Canadian Child Benefit. It's going to be out on Friday. Early because the 20th falls on a Sunday. So if you're feeling the stretch this month with back to school, just know some relief is coming sooner than later. Somber is coming up next.
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2: Tonight, cloudy, then we have a clear sky with fog patches developing overnight, low 4. Tomorrow, sunny with fog patches clearing in the morning, high of 21. And Friday, a mixture of sun and cloud with possible showers, high of 24. 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

0: Love those harmonies. Mariana's Trench and Beside You. I'm Ken O'Neill. Justin Bieber's Speed Demon is next. You can sure tell fall is coming. Morning temperatures are cooler right across the prairies. Enjoy these last 6 days of summer. Fall officially kicks in next Tuesday night. Stay on top of the changing weather, too. 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
6: It's partly cloudy and clearing this evening with fog patches overnight. Low 4. Tomorrow, sunny after some morning fog with a high of 21. And Friday, a mixture of sun and cloud and possible showers. High of 24. 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

0: Love. That's Rhea May, and I'm Ken O'Neill. Miley Cyrus Flowers is coming up, and don't miss your next local news update. That'll be at 6.
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